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0: we've repented. We've turned back. Let us go back and let us speak things we want to see manifest in our lives. Let us go speak life into our day-to-day living. And the beautiful thing that I want to share with our listeners is that he's already said that he says his mercies are new every day.
1: Mm-hmm.
0: And goodness and mercy shall follow us every morning. So mm-hmm. I want every day when you wake up, even when the devil wants to remind you that, because the one thing about the enemy, once you've repented and once you start aligning yourself differently, he has a tendency of reminding you mm-hmm. of the past. Mm-hmm. Can it be a different week this week that even when he wants to remind you of your past, go back and say, but it is written that new messes are new for me every morning.
1: Yes.
0: So every time when you wake up in the morning, the first thing before you even get out of bed, say, Lord, I firstly want to thank you for seeing the new day, because ukuvuka ngokwakho is just grace. Because we don't even know how you wake up every morning, but it's just grace. But as you step out, say, Lord, may speak what you want to see happening in that day. Mm-hmm. And then see what God will do for you. Because I feel like we miss commanding our days. We miss commanding what we want to see come to pass. We miss doing all of those things because we are so used to when you wake up, you're already thinking, this is what I slept to, is all, Lord. Now that you're already thinking of what is not working. But mm-hmm. let it be a different week that when you wake up in the morning, let's start it as simple as command your day in the morning. Mm-hmm. And when you go to bed, thank the Lord for what he has done from the things you've commanded. Even if some of the other things you asked for did not happen, but thank him for the day because mm-hmm. he would have sustained you for that day. And then see him do things because it's also a pattern and a habit. Once you start doing certain things continuously, then you'll be surprised that it will be a lifestyle, because mm-hmm. that's what we want to get to, where what you speak becomes a lifestyle, that you don't even find yourself saying a wrong thing or whatever, but you're always speaking life, you're always declaring what you want to see come to pass, and you're always speaking what you want to see become manifest. So may that be what we do for the next coming week, let us see what the Lord will do for us.
1: Of course. And you know, if you don't believe a word, if there's a scripture in the word that you don't believe, I've gotten into the habit this week of saying it 100 times. So I've gotten, and you get to a point where you just believe it. So speak a word over your life. Speak a word over your life, because that's what God has given you. Speak a word over your children. Speak a word over your family. Speak a word over your husband. Speak a word yeah. over your wife. We are prophets.
0: We are
1: prophets. That's who God has created us to be. So the moment you speak a word, you will be prophesying over your life.
0: Yes. And you know, when you talk about speaking a word, I'm reminded of the book of Psalms 23. Guys, mm-hmm. you don't need to go far. Psalms 23.
1: Mm.
0: The first thing says, the Lord is my shepherd, I lack nothing.
1: Yes.
0: Wake up in the morning with that empty fridge and say, the Lord is my shepherd, I lack nothing.
1: I lack nothing.
0: The Lord is my shepherd, I lack nothing. And when you continuously say it, you'll see provision.
1: Mm.
0: He leads me beside quiet waters. As you leave, you're like, Lord, you are the author, and order my steps. Take me. You say that you lead me beside still waters. You restore my soul. Like, I feel like that is the best scripture to meditate on the whole week. Mm-hmm. It will cover everything. It will cover provision. It will cover fear. It will cover everything.
1: Mm-hmm.
0: That's the scripture that I think would sustain us throughout the week.

kutoka. Uise wa Yemuzu Mangi Benje Koche. Okay, that's the first part of the song. You just respond to that. Mangi Benje Koche. Simple like that. This should be every Christian's prayer.

0: And just like that, we have come to the end of our show. This is One Africa, and you're still tuning in with Breaking Chains with Lelo and Pastor Fifi. My friend, we are wrapping up the show today, and today we were talking about the power of the tongue, if you've just tuned in, and unfortunately, you've come right at the end of our show. And what we had spoken about was that you need to be mindful of the things that we have said. Our anchor scripture today was the book of Proverbs 18:21. And we have shared, I think, a lot of scriptures, Fifi, throughout the entire show. But I think at the end of the day, we even made a prayer to repent. We repent to God for all the words that we've spoken, because we already know that God has given us authority. And we know that in everything that we say, we're going to bear fruit. You know, it's either we're going to bear good fruit or we're going to bear bad fruit. So, Pastor Fifi, what is your closing word?
1: Thank you, my friend, for another beautiful show. Thank you to our listeners. Mm. Thank you for tuning in. Thank you for allowing us to be in your homes and your spaces, for invading your spaces. And I think in closing, as we approach the throne of God differently this week, with positivity, with gratitude, and with a positive tongue and a positive mindset, may we see the fruits. May it not take us 100 years or 1,000 years, but may, as you start commanding and speaking things, may they be manifest, so that you see the goodness of serving and being in the kingdom of God. And that's my closing today. I'm just grateful, and may we get testimonies next week, please, of the week that you would have had.
0: Thank you. And in closing, what I would like to say is that out of everything that I need you to take away from today, I need you to take away the word that there is power in your tongue.
1: Yeah.
0: So declare the word of God over your life. Declare the word of God over your family. Declare the word of God over everything that you pray for, okay? So as we close, you are blessed in the field. You are blessed in the city.
1: Amen.
0: You are above only, and you are never beneath.
1: Amen.
0: And may the good Lord richly bless you. Have a great one. Thank you for tuning in. We are doing it again, same time, same place, next week, God willing. Bye for now.
1: Bye.

0: Good morning, Holy Spirit. Good morning to all our listeners around the world. Good morning, Africa, my beautiful continent. This is Otali Vakani in Kosa Zanyama Chawe. You are listening to Proudly African Show on One Africa Radio TV. Let us pray. Father, we dedicate this show in your holy hands. Take control and guide us. In Jesus' name we pray. And everybody say, Amen.
1: Amen and amen. Today is another day. Today is another day for Proudly Africa Show. This morning, we dedicate the show to you wherever you are. Please bear with us, be with us. Let us all worship God together this morning. We dedicate ourselves, our soul, our spirit to God. God must take us control and lead us in the green path and direct us in the right manner in the name of Jesus.

0: Welcome back. If you have just joined us, this is Otali Vekaiqani, Inkosazana Yamachawe, and you are listening to Proudly African Show at One Africa Radio TV. It's a beautiful Sunday indeed. I am happy to be with you again. Remember, you are all VIPs in this show. Today we are going to have our word of God in the book of Matthew 5 verse 14. It reads as follows: You are the light of the world. A city set on the hill cannot be hidden. Let us pray. Father, we thank you for your word. Your word is the truth and a blessing. In Jesus' name, Father, may you bless us this morning. We dedicate ourselves to you, Father, and we dedicate this show to you, O Lord. In Jesus' mighty name we pray, amen.
1: Amen and amen. So, Cairo, can you please repeat the quotation of today, so that the people that did not hear you well, they can able to understand and read that quotation? Can you please repeat the quotation?
0: Okay. Matthew 5, verse 14. It reads as follows: You are the light of the world. A city set on the hill cannot be hidden.
1: Wow. You are the light of the world, a city. Okay, so, Cairo, I just want also to find out, what motivates you for you to bless us with this quotation? Yes, I want to know, what motivates you to bring up this quotation today?
0: Well, I see a lot of people hiding their lights from God and other people, because we have to embrace our lights and let it shine and sparkle like the diamonds. So that's why I bring out this one.
1: Wow. So what is this quotation meant to you?
0: Pardon?
1: Yes, what's the quotation meant to you? How do you feel to bring up this quotation?
0: Wow. I feel so glad.
1: Good. So, brothers and sisters, everybody that you are listening to us, you hear her. Cairo is 9 years old. He brought her quotation today, and he was talking about the light of world. At this point in time, we are taking this song, and let us all enjoy the song and use the song and pray to God and worship God once again. Thank you.

Can we all join hands together and pray this morning? Please meditate yourself, dedicate yourself to Christ as we are listening to this beautiful song. Brothers and sisters, meditate yourself. Worship God this morning. Just worship God. This is the time, this is the moment, brothers and sisters. Worship God, in the name of Jesus we pray, Father. Father, in the name of Jesus, we pray this morning. We commit our body, our soul, our spirit, everything into your hands, Father. Father, this morning I want to worship you. I want to praise you because, Father, you deserve it. In the name of Jesus, I pray, Father, with you, everything is possible. Without you, there's nothing we can do to achieve. Father, we believe by faith, not by sight, your word said. With you, all things are possible, Father. This morning, Father, we worship your name. This morning, Father, we glorify your name. This morning, Father, we praise your name in the name of Jesus. Father, we give all the praise and glory. Father, we glorify your name. Yes, Lord. Yes, Lord. Yes, Lord. Yes, Lord. Yes, Lord. Yes, Lord. Yes, Lord. We are the children. Yes, Lord. Yes, Lord. Yes, Lord. Yes, Lord. We are your children, Father. We say so. Let us all use this song to worship. Let us use this song to praise God, to worship Him in the name of Jesus. Father, I pray once again, wherever you are listening from, wherever you are hearing from, pray, dedicate yourself to Christ, meditate yourself to Christ. Let Christ use you this moment. Let Him use you in the name of Jesus. In the name of Jesus. Boshandara sataka ndaraya taka manundara saka manara satama. Bonoro saka ndaraya saka shandaraya saka. In the name of Jesus, we pray, Father. Yes, Lord. Yes, Lord. Yes, Lord. Yes, Lord. Yes, Lord. Yes, Lord. We give all the praise and glory. We glorify your name in the name of Jesus. Father, we continue praying. We continue praying. We continue praying. We meditating ourselves to you, Father. Yes. Father, when I think about the scripture of Matthew 14, and your word said, and I quote, you said, do not let your heart be troubled. Do not let your heart be troubled, because you are there for us. We shouldn't be allow ourselves be troubled. That's why your quotation said, do not let your heart be troubled. We should believe in you as Jesus Christ. We should also believe in God. And you, Jesus Christ, said to the mountain of Lord Jesus, and the disciples said, and I quote, I am going there to prepare a place for you, and I will come back and take you to be with me. This is your word that you said to the disciples on Mountain of Olives. Father, you were speaking to the disciples and said to them, you are going to heaven and prepare a special place for everybody, and you will come back and take the righteous people with you. Ask yourself a question, brothers and sisters, wherever you are listening from. Ask yourself this question this moment. If God is coming today, ask yourself either you are going to the right hand side of God or you are going to the left hand side of God. Ask yourself, brothers and sisters, ask forgiveness. Dedicate yourself, meditate yourself, ask forgiveness from God. Let God forgive our sins and lead us in the green pastures, so that whenever He's coming back and take the righteous people, you'll be among of those righteous people. Brothers and sisters, let us worship God. Let us worship God in the name of Jesus. We give you all the praise and glory. Yes, Lord. Yes, Lord. Thank you, Jehovah, Lord. Thank you. Praise your name. We worship your name. In the name of Jesus, we pray. 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

0: So, today our topic is Be the Light. 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We put it on its stand so that it may give light to everybody in the house to keep everything moving as usual.
1: Awesome. 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Thank you very much, Ms. Carol. 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We're going to pray a wonderful song this morning before we continue our show.

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In the name of Jesus. Yes, Lord. Yes, Lord. Yes, Lord. Aha. 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We give you all the praise and glory, Father, Lord. We glorify your name in the name of Jesus, Lord. Father, we worship your name this moment. Yes, Lord. Yes, Lord, brothers and sisters. Join me. You are wonderful, Jehovah, Lord. Come, Jesus, come. Yes, Lord. 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The day we return. Yes, Lord. Bashata kanro sotaka shanana. 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Father, this morning, forgive our sins. And I come and turn things around for us. Deep I know. Yes, Lord. 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We give all the praise and glory, Daddy, Lord. We glorify your name in the name of Jesus.

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For the day you return. 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In the name of Jesus, we give you all the praise, Lord. Yes, Lord.

0: Welcome back. If you have just joined us, this is Otali Vekani and you are listening to Proudly African Show at One Africa Radio TV. So, as the children of God, let us let our lights to shine before others so that they may see the good deeds and glorify our Father in heaven. Let us pray.
1: Father, in the name of Jesus, we pray this moment, commit everybody onto your hands, Father. Father, once again, I pray, I commit everybody that out there seeking your help, Father. Father, we pray once again, Father, all the children out there, Father, we dedicate all the children unto your hands, Father, and lead them. Father, lead all the children because they are the generation, the future generation is the children we have today. Father, give them the wisdom they deserve. Father, open their eyes, open their ears. Give them all the wisdom they deserve, Father, in the name of Jesus, so that tomorrow when they grow up, they will become who you want them to become. In the name of Jesus, I pray. Let us enjoy this song.
0: So this song is for the little kids to let the light out.
1: Wow. It said the song is for the little kid out there. So let's enjoy the song.

0: Welcome back, my people. If you have just joined us, this is One Africa Radio TV, and you are listening to Proudly African Show. My name is Otalie Vekayani Inkosazanyama Chawe. I am 9 years old. We all have to know that God didn't call us to be loved, my dear listeners. But he called us to be the lights. We are called to disturb whatever that is against the light of God. We are called to disturb the darkness. Let us not hide the light God has placed within us, even when other people try to dim our sparkle. Let us focus on God, because we are meant to reflect his love, truth, and hope wherever we go.
1: Wow. Wow, Carol, you always amaze me. Wonderful. The children out there, you heard Carol. You heard her words. This is 9 years old child who dedicated herself, everything that he got, to Christ. He said, God, use me. Regardless, no matter the situation, I will serve you for the rest of my life. That is why Carol is sitting here sharing the word of God with you. Can we all enjoy this song? And let's go. Obrigado.

Can we all enjoy the song? 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

0: Welcome back, my beautiful people. That was a blessing song indeed. My name is Otalie Vekhayangcani, Inkosazana Yamachawe. You are listening to Proudly African Show at One Africa Radio TV. Today I would like to play a Nelson Mandela song because yesterday was Nelson Mandela Day.
1: Wow. Wow. So it means that we are in Nelson Mandela month. So now let us enjoy the song by Zahara.

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Sini Kodisa Samangela, a human treasure, a chief of our Tembo tribe, a former amateur boxer, a graduate from Robben Island Prison, a lawyer by profession, Madiba, the legendary leader, the first commander of Mkhonto we Sizwe, a torchbearer who captured world attention, a trendsetter par excellence, 27 years behind bars in a concrete jungle. Indeed, the long road to freedom, the long

0: shape it into anything else that you would like to shape it into if you want a specific shape. Heat the cooking oil in a frying pan, add the banana fritters and cook, turning frequently for about 5 minutes or until nicely browned and cooked through. So when you are doing this, I would suggest first warming up the oil, heat the oil up, and then dropping the heat down to medium so that you can control the heat when you are frying the banana fritters. Because obviously you don't want to fry it in too hot oil and then it just burns through, or too cold oil where then the oil just seeps into the mixture. And then drain on kitchen paper and serve either with hot or cold chocolate sauce. You can throw some nuts over if you would like, or you can serve it with ice cream or custard. All right, that is your recipe for today. That is came from Côte d'Ivoire, Ivory Coast. Now we are going to go into another musical break. And when we come back, it will be time to say
1: goodbye.
0: Au revoir.
1: Yeah. What was that?
0: Au revoir.
1: Au revoir.
0: Au revoir, as in goodbye.
1: Oh, you speak French now.
0: I'm learning. I'm learning. French is being part of the most of our African countries, right? So when we read it, when we do our history, we realize that between USA, between Belgium, between France, Portugal.
1: Yeah, we almost spoke Portugal. Yeah, Portuguese. Yeah. We was this close to South Africa speaking Portuguese.
0: Yes, we were quite close to it. These are the countries that had taken over the rule of our African countries. And so, yes, most, if not major, of their cultures and their languages has filtered into most of our African cultures.
1: Look at that.
0: All right, so we have another song dedication. Ooh, Superman by Casper Nyovest. All right, we're going to play this song. Okay, so this song is going out to KG's brother, right? He had a birthday on the 22nd of July. So happy belated birthday to you, sir. This song is coming to you from your sister, KG. It's Superman by Casper Nyovest.
1: We said 22nd July.
0: 22nd July. So happy belated.
1: I like.
0: Happy belated. Oh, my soul. They were buying, guys. It's coming up in this week. No wonder. Hashtag. You can see I don't want to leave, right? And I know Monday's coming. The 22nd of July is coming up on Wednesday, if I'm not mistaken.
1: It is, yeah.
0: Wednesday. So we hope you have a fabulous birthday. Here's your song from your sister, KG.

0: Superman. Yes, he is. Everybody's dad is a Superman. That was a birthday dedication for KG's brother. He has a birthday on the 22nd of July. And yeah, we hope he has a fabulous day filled with cake. Like I said, I'm going to go take everybody's birthday and I'm just going to go and eat cake.
1: Yeah.
0: I'm going to try out that beautiful recipe. It's a super easy recipe. The beignets, the banana beignets, the recipe from Côte d'Ivoire. Guys, we are at that time. It is 5 minutes to go until 12 o'clock, but we are not leaving you guys alone. The beautiful, beautiful Katiwe Kate is here with her team. Yeah. Stunning as always, rocking our fashionistas at one.
1: Yeah, always they come here. Just like they got the whole fashion. Somebody's dressing them. They do not play with them. They walk up in here, they be like, hey.
0: They coming for their show. They dressing up for the show. I love it, guys. I love that enthusiasm, that energy that they bring. Soulful Sundays is coming to you now. Shortly.
1: But how you dress is who you are.
0: Yes. Yeah. Well, not always, but yes, it is important to dress well. Dress for yourself. I think maybe that's the best thing to do is dress for yourself.
1: Yeah.
0: All right, guys. Next week when we tackle Motivational Toolbox, we are going to be looking at feelings. In terms of how do we work through our feelings, our emotions. It's going to be a bit of a long topic next week, so we're going to be dedicating a little bit more time to it. But do join us. Let us know your thoughts. Let us know your experiences on 0789349311. Reach out to us. Let us know. You would be in situations where it was handled correctly or not handled correctly. How do we go through it? How do we learn? Because we are all in the same boat. We are all learning. We don't know how to do everything, but we can learn from each other. And that's the most important thing. Always, no matter how much you know of a situation, and you can know so much about it, you're still learning. You're still at the end of the day learning. Be open to the idea that you don't know everything.
1: That's how you stay smart.
0: That's how you stay smart. That's how you learn. That's how you stay humble. And that's how everybody earns your respect.
1: What are you living up with? The advice of the week, the words of the day. Give us a dealer.
0: My words of the day for you guys, it is simple. It retains to what we talked about today. And it goes something like this. Don't be pushed around by the fears in your mind.
1: Yeah.
0: Be led by the dreams in your heart.
1: Right. I mean, for me, as last week you was talking about boundaries, a symbol, I'm just going to quote it from the scripture that guard your heart all the time for it determines the cause of your life. Mm-hmm. Those are the proverbs. 100%. Guard your heart all the time for it determines the cause of your life. How about we close it with Shigure and Dai Dai since it's the welcome
0: final. Oh, yeah, we are going to close it. Definitely. We are closing it with that.
1: Emphatically.
0: Don't be pushed around by the fears in your mind. Be led by the dreams in your heart.
1: Yeah.
0: When we're looking at workplace toxicity as well, just remember, guys, it's not easy to go through, right? I mean, I've been through it. I go through it. It's not easy to go through. It's very hard to keep your focus. But always remember, when it gets too hard, turn to the man above. He will always be there. Always remember that God will not burden you with something that you cannot handle. He will not take you to something if he cannot take you through it. Remember that for the week. It is goodbye for now. We will be back next week, Sunday, between 9 to 12 with more motivation, more inspiration. And now it's time to head off and let's welcome the Soulful Sunday team. Have a great week. Be safe. Love you guys. Take care. Yo, it's Shakira featuring Burna Boy, Dai Dai.
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0: Shoo-wee, that was a beautiful one.
1: Shakira.
0: The one and only. Oh, Shakira, my friend. And as you go, kids, we're kicked off. We're on the Soulful Sundays. Meet me now, if you're not listening to me. Oh, my man, everybody. It is about that time where we actually give you beautiful music. If you're not listening right now, tuning in, hey, baba, what you doing? Tell me. Let me tell your friends. It is your girl, Kito Kids, on the Soulful Sundays. And I'd like to say, welcome, welcome, the new week. Nitimina, if you're not tuning in with me, it is your girl. You wanna holler at me, you can definitely do that on our WhatsApp number. It is 0789349311. And also, we are there, Siyatholakala, on your Instagram. 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It is a girl, Kitsu Kits Ogamguni, on the Soulful Sundays, as I will be showering you with beautiful, beautiful music. Right now, we as Azimusi, we were actually listening to a beautiful one and only Utu Shakira. Yes, in celebrating with us the World Cup itself, you know, but smiling like Jayana right now. I'm gonna give you another beautiful song. Wherever you are right now, it is a beautiful Sunday. And if Wushem, you deserve a Wushem. It is your girl, Kitsuki's all I'm gonna be on the Soulful Sundays. And the time is a 5:12. I'm gonna give you a beautiful song by Michael Jackson, saying smooth. Do enjoy.

0: The one and only legend. You know, he's a legend. He's yazin. That was Michael Jackson saying "Smooth Criminal." And as you go, kids, I'm going on the Soulful Sundays from 12 o'clock until 3. Ngizobengi now. If you're not listening to me, do tell me who are you listening to. But before that, we have a beautiful co-host guest. Yazini. You deserve a pop, you know. Do tell them who you are, my daughter, my angel.
1: Thank you. It is your girl, Amanda, and I'm once again back in the studio with your lovely lady, Katie Wig.
0: Yeah.
1: Yeah, it's good to be back. It's good to be back on the Soulful Sundays from 12 to 3.
0: Iganjalo ntwana yami. You know, I'm actually... Today, we are celebrating Michael Jackson. You know, it's actually the opposite of what the South African people are doing, because they are actually celebrating Mandela Day. They're celebrating, you know, freedom and stuff. I thought, let's go. You know,
1: But come to think of it, Michael Jackson, Nelson Mandela, these people were both very big icons when it came to playing a part in freedom. I mean, Michael Jackson fought as well a lot for, you know, humanitarians. You know, he was there, he fought through his songs, through his music. Yes, so these people are very similar.
0: That is so true. But before everything, we should let them know, Uguti, it is One Africa Radio TV, where One Africa connects each and every individual who is an African, you know. So I think the best person who has done that in the entertainment industry, it is the one and only Michael Jackson. You understand?
1: Yes.
0: Like, he has connected so many people without him not even thinking about it.
1: Healing through music, connecting
0: different
1: cultures.
0: We able?
1: That is so true.
0: So, cool. I'm going to actually play another Michael song, which is a Billie Jean, because this one, bafethu noma bangathini noma kuthiwani, but when it came to Michael, we would listen to Michael Jackson. It's one language, you know. He was loved by everybody. You know, whether you are black or you are white or you are maroon or you are purple, he was loved by everybody. And the music that he has brought dancing to become a language, you know. So yeah, Michael Ntwana yami qhawela maqhawe. Go show me new kids to a kid talk. I'm going on the Soulful Sundays. Ngithi mina enjoy anila as I give you Billie Jean by Michael himself.

0: Michael Jackson sang Dirty Diana. No. Yeah, who's a Dirty Diana? I feel like one today. I feel so dirty. Oh, I feel so dirty. Do you feel dirty?
1: Dirty? Nah, not at all. After all, it is Sunday. This is supposed to be one of the cleanest days, is it not?
0: Yeah, Baba, after yesterday. After yesterday, guys, you know what I'm saying? I felt so dirty, like a Diana. No, guys, corruption and you push out. And as we go, okay, so I'm going to on the Soulful Sundays from 12 o'clock until 3, and the time is 32 past the 12. You want to holler at me and say, yes. You can actually do that on 078-934-9311. It is the One Africa Radio or TV. Get to me in a hot Daddy Diana. The legend.
1: The legend Abra. Himself.
0: He passed on, woke up, you know, he has done so much. You know what I'm saying?
1: Yes, he has done so much. And remember, this is the same person that has mentored and taught so many other artists. If I'm not mistaken, he mentored Usher, Justin Bieber. The list is endless. Look at how great those celebrities actually are too.
0: Yeah, you know he's one of the kind.
1: True humanitarian indeed.
0: Yeah.
1: And on this Nelson Mandela month, it actually reminds us so much, like, to have humility.
0: Exactly. That is so true. So what are we going to do? We're still going to play him up until my time. Where my time is where we shine. You know what I'm saying? Up until then, today it's Michael's day. I don't want to lie. Today's Michael. Oh, Oshon didn't even. I think maybe it's because of, you know, I'm feeling like Michael Jackson, July, you know what I'm saying? But anyway, I'm going to play another Michael song saying, "You rock my world." And if you do not know who rocks my world, darling, listen here. Tatala, that's to rock my world.
2: Oh, look at that girl right there. Goodness gracious. That girl fine, man. Look at the... Oh, she just too fine. She knows she fine, too.
3: She is banging.
2: Oh, she's off the hook.
3: She looks good. You're right.
2: And I bet you can't nobody get that girl.
3: Chris, I can get her.
2: You can't get that girl. Mike, I guarantee you can't get that girl.
3: Watch me get that girl.
2: I bet you Neverland, you can't.
3: I can get her.
2: All right, come on in. Come on!
3: Watch.

0: is Shoey. That was a beautiful one from the one and only Michael Jackson. Also, the way you make me feel. My tatamizes, my sugar diabetes, when a chup chup lambing, it's when a chocolate, my chocolate, yay, white chocolate, caramel. It's me now go and listen here. Today, Ignis is into the sweet pill and your party sang and young Oyangazimus, intend to me as a regical kids, okay, so I'm going to honor the soulful Sundays and you have been getwa. You have a with the one and only Mlongam Shop, if you do not know who's this Mlungu, hey, we are tabangu to bani lono sokchela yena ngokwakhe igama lakhe Maiza.
1: Yes, that's true. It is your girl Amanda, the one and only, as Ketu would call me, Mlungu Mnyama. I don't know where the Mlungu comes from, but yes, indeed it is.
0: You are so white.
1: Girl, the white girl with being black inside. Of course, yes, it is. I am your girl joining Ketiwe today, live in studio on One Africa Radio TV, bringing you the one and only, our legendary artist, Michael Jackson.
0: Mm-hmm. And let me tell you, someone who has the same, who is also a legend, ne? This person is a legend in the making and very... He's a legend. I mean, we spoke about him earlier on, you know, when on our way here. The legend of all legends, the legend who doesn't shame away from being a legend, the legend who's hungry, you know, the legend who wants to chow, the legend who is ish. This one is a legend. We spoke about this guy just now. Before the show started, please do guess this legend of ours. Legend who would actually is a legend in IT, you know, legend in AI, the legend who actually the first South African who will actually do a song and it goes worldwide. Do you understand? And then this legend also is like, nah, guys, I'm not going to be ending there, but I'm actually. I am actually open on for bookings, you know, the legend. You know, that guy actually showed us, Suguti, he is a legend. Who am I speaking about? The legend of AI, who is an artist. Ah, my favorite, Angege. If you do not know this legend, I'm going to celebrate him today because he is, you know, when we are looking at, we cry so much about we don't find opportunities, but everything is there. You know, the fact that you have a cell phone, you can do whatever, you can play around with this thing, to understand. The fact that you have a laptop and you're still crying out, but because this guy is a legend, guys. I don't want to lie. I see him as a legend. Trust me, this is his flowers from me to him. I'm giving him his flowers because so many, instead of him going to rob, you know, going to do fraud, going to do whatever, he actually said, you know what, let me learn a lot about this and let me make money out of it. And he did it. You know, and I'm going to play one of his songs today, which is, I think in Mamili saying, I love the songs, like I love all the songs from the, because he has a new album now. Trust me, this is his flowers from me to him. I'm giving him his flowers because so many, instead of him going to rob, you know, going to do fraud, going to do whatever, he actually said, you know what, let me learn a lot about this and let me make money out of it. And he did it, you know, and I'm going to play one of his songs today, which is, I think in Mamili saying, I love the songs, like I love all the songs from the, because he has a new album now. It came out

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At this time I would like to introduce and remind people of the continent. Here is the country who get their freedom. It was July 1962. It was the five Algeria, they also obtained their freedom from France. It was 1962. On the first July 1960, Somalia, they also obtained their freedom from Britain or Italy. Also Burundi, it was the first 1962, also obtained their freedom from Belgium, as well as Cape Verde. It was the 5, 1975. They also obtained their freedom from Portugal, as well as Comoros. It was the 6th July, 1975. Also obtained their freedom from France. We also have Malawi. It was the 6th, 1964. They also obtained their freedom from Britain. Also as Rwanda. It was the 1st, 1962. Also get their freedom from Belgium, as well as ASA Otome Prince. It was the 12th, 1975, also obtained their freedom from Portugal. Here is the poet from Ghana, and I think next week I will have this man. Let me play that music for now and see whether I get it right now. Yes, here's the song, Holy Holy. We will have this guy next to Bediako, the poet from Ghana. He's coming to see me next week. Yes. He says, Holy Holy, his album. Yes, from Bediako, the poet.

Almighty, who sits enthroned above, between the cherubims, robed in majesty and splendor, covers himself with light as with a garment. The seraphims and all the creatures worship and adore him. Righteousness and justice are the foundation of his throne. Holy, holy, holy Lord God Almighty. His garment is as white as snow, the hair of his head like a pure wool. His throne flames with fire, and it wheels all ablaze. A river of fire flows coming out from before him. Thousands upon thousands minister to him.

10,000 stand before him. 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Consuming fire comes out of his mouth. 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He stretches and measures the heavens with the stretch of his fingers. Holy, holy, holy Lord God Almighty. 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